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1: Ambulance 121, car 121, are in route.
0: 10-4, ambulance 121 route. You have a volleyball player with a possible broken ankle. He is conscious and breathing normally. They are at the Williams Center. The caller state is volleyball arena, the first door on the right.
1: I'm happy to

729 Main Street, 17 GTA, is about 25 minutes. Says her back porch camera was stolen from her home. 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Do you want an additional?

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1: 28.
0: Boy Boy Union, 4175, DBU, 4175. Northbound, underneath the Highway G overpass, on the shoulder.
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0: 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Car 121 is clearing the number 28.
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0: 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Can you head that way? 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
0: I got a car taken off on me. I'm southbound on Bridge, coming up to Pine, Wisconsin. William Tom 2404, WT 2404. It'll be a black Dodge. We're turning onto Jefferson now.
1: I copy. Do you want the air?
0: Negative. I'm going to be terminating at Main. He's turning into the park now.
1: I copy. Turning into the park.
0: Now he's turning onto Washington. He just pulled into a driveway.
1: I copy. Still negative on air.
0: Mini air, please.
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0: 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Adam, Sam, Adam, 3795, ASA, 3795. McKinney and Wahlberg Lane. Hi, copy. Can you go again with your location, 6-1? Copy.
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0: 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Do you still want the air?
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0: I copy. Dispatch 5019 for a rescue run.

0: dispatch to 5028 for an animal complaint.
1: Right.
0: It's going to be the Blue Ribbon Organics, 1137 27th Street, for an incident that happened on September 12th. She's just requesting a 21, referencing this issue.

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0: 932, be advised, your patient's going to be outside in front of the building.
1: 932 copies, patient out in front of the building.
2: Would that plate come back to?
0: Plate comes back to a Megan Bayer off of Coyote Circle. I'm checking her out right now, but no open cases.
2: Temporal view of David Willick, I believe, from that same address. Do you want to run an at him about 35 to 40?
0: I copy.

copy.

0: dispatch to 908, 1012 info only. David's showing a non-extraditable 99 out of Columbia County for a traffic offense failure to appear. But otherwise clear.
1: Or he said he was revoked OWI related as well.
0: He is revoked. Yeah, OWI related.
1: Then if you could check the CAP as well, please.

0: Message 28. There is an updated phone number in the comments. One five.
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0: He does have one open case. I threw the cases in there. It's going to be the one related to the previous.
1: Stepper, thank you.

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1: 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So your cross street was Grand and 18th, correct?
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Whitewater Fire. Ambulance 121 and Whitewater Tower Alert. Respond to a patient having a possible seizure at 420 North Prairie Street, Unit DH.

0: due to our location, can you page out our second ambulance with us? We will be responding, but we will be delayed.
1: Four Brothers Auto, 24011 West Loomis, in front of the building for a 27-year-old male, trouble breathing, vomiting, and pale, semi-alert. He does have kidney failure.
2: 5013. It does have a history of kidney failure. Again, Norway, respond 24011 West Loomis Road at Four Brothers Auto in front of the building for a 27-year-old male with difficulty breathing, vomiting, looking pale, and a semi-alert. He does have kidney failure. Crosses of East Wind Lake Road and North Wind Lake Road.

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1: Okay.
0: Ambulance 122 is en route.
1: Dispatch to 611. I'm not copying whoever's trying to key up. If that's 611, I'm just letting you know you have a rescue run at the Four Brothers Auto for a 27-year-old male. We do have 13 from county going right now. You are going to be making your way that way. Just please advise. I copy. Do you still want 13 to head that way?
2: They're going to be good, 22.
1: I copy. 13, I'll put you 10-8. 611, do you want me to close you out of your current call no report?
3: From a high chair when they started the seizure, but no one there knows if they hit their head or not. There is going to be something waiting to wait in with.
0: Ambulance 122, copy additional.
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0: 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Ambulance 121, en route to port. Ambulance 122, returning.
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1: 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I'm writing.
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0: 213 Zebra North Tom, 213 ZNT bypass at Yankee.
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0: trying to catch up to a high flyer. Northbound from a 330. I got a speed of 130. I'm not sure I'm going to catch up to it. Come across K-9, it's black sedan of some sort.
1: Copy, northbound 330.

0: 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Chubby. Over the median at 327.
1: Captain, median 327, do you want an additional to keep heading that way?
0: I think keep heading this way, bro.
1: Chubby.

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One, two, one, and four.

0: 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Copy, Duran and 94th. That vehicle. Back up.
1: 5743, I got stayed out with me. I'm all good.
0: I copy. 28, I can push tonight.
2: 10-4.

Channel 1 Squad 6388 Welfare out of Fond du Lac County. Right. Advise Fond du Lac is trying to locate a Gerard J. Weinfurter, 219 of AE, who was last seen wearing all black with a black sweater with ENE Auto written on it, black pants, black shoes, driving a dark green 2003 Chevy Tahoe, possibly bearing Wisconsin collector plates 119485E Edward. Right. Gerard consumed the botulism as a type 2 diabetic and took off in his vehicle from an North 424 County Highway S in unknown direction. He is said to be possibly uncooperative with law enforcement, no known weapons. Gerard frequents a cemetery on the corner of Paradise and 18th Street in West Bend, along with some storage units in Kewaskum. Right? Last time this happened, Gerard was found driving around aimlessly, if located, stop, hold, and advise Fond du Lac County and Chuck Wilco. And of ATL, KBF 277 at 2047. Copy 710.

Can you run a plate for me, please? 15. Temp Tag of Illinois, 016334 Adam 39. I copy.

0: 1633-4 Adam 39 out of Illinois.
1: I believe so. Stand by. Let me go back up and check.
0: I copy. I copy.
2: Six three two,
0: go ahead.
2: 3-2 arriving at Aurora, same.
0: Copy at Aurora at 2050. Adam 39 out of Illinois. The template, and normally I don't get it back on either.
1: And that's out of Illinois, right?
0: 15, I got it back. It's showing out of Waukegan. It's clear on it. 2013 Volkswagen Jetta.
3: P17.
0: Probably
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0: Dispatch to Deputy Kaminsky's. Can you go make their stop? Looks like they're pulled over northbound 327. I can't get a hold of 17 over the air.
1: Right,
0: 17, you keyed up.
1: Affirm, it'll be 95.
0: I copy, 195, 2053. You have Mitchell's notified as next on list. Do you still want 28 to head that way?
1: United States going to stick around for the tow.
0: I copy, 28. I will leave you 10-8.
2: Yeah, 4.

Fetch to 19 for a theft report. On 3611 South Savannah, how about between 1830 and 1850, her male customer that grabbed an employee's phone and left with it, unknown if it was intentional. They do have video footage. Plus in a white utility van, possible plate, Adam Edward X-ray 2412.

0: for?
1: It's got a temp tag. 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
0: I copy. What kind of vehicle?
1: It's a gray Chevy, I think. Sedan.
0: I copy.

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0: 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They're requesting a 21, referencing some spam calls they received earlier today. No money or info lost. Just wants to report it.
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0: 5 for welfare check. It's going to be A423 Corliss, Unit 320. You're checking on Anna C. Delaney, 923-94, who has not been heard from in over 24 hours. It's her birthday, and she did not show up for dinner with her mom. Hi, Colby.
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0: Go ahead.
1: Mitchell has your BMW.
0: I copy. Thank you.

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1: Mr. Super, I have your stage. That's from a domestic, possible fiscal kid, huh?
2: That's the 1-5. I'll put it in your comments.

0: Houston in contact. We're trying to get into the building right now.
1: Hey, Littleton 1, you said you attempted to make contact and weren't able to.
0: Can you try to call the phone number you have for her and see if you can make contact? We're trying to get into the building.
1: I copy.

0: I tried calling her twice and left a voicemail. No answer. Hey, girl, go ahead.
1: Adam, X-ray Frank, 5216, AXF 5216. She's sitting in the parking lot, but refuses to let us in the building. So I just want to make sure she lives here.
0: I copy.
2: 1723, Joe.
0: I copy at 2120. And at 8423 Corliss on a brown Infiniti.
1: That specifically says not to let police in, so we're just trying to figure out how to get in the building.
0: I copy.
3: Or is there any ambulance through that scene? 10-4.
0: One nine.

0: number for maintenance or anything like that?
1: The 9 dispatch, the address, link, tab, got contact.
2: Hi, copy.

0: or do you have any registered vehicles?
1: 1-2, can you call again?
0: Can you see if Delaney Hardy has any vehicles registered to her?
1: I copy. 1-5, I'll just throw the phone numbers from the flag in your comments.

0: 5, go ahead.
1: Alarm company just called back, advising this is going to be a false alarm. 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
0: Yeah, the doctor sent you in, we can do a cancellation.
1: 10-4. And just for your information, this looks like it's a new build. We didn't have the address verifiable on the cab, but we'll make sure that we get it out.
0: 4-5, copy.
2: Charlie, Med 373.
1: Good.
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1: Cover. 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
3: To respond to Riverview Manor, 580 Madison Street, number 124. It's a medical alarm for a 67-year-old male with a catheter problem. He is conscious and breathing. There's a lockbox on the side of the building and a code in your call.
0: Everybody came clear. It's going to be a false alarm. I'm on scene.
4: It's 11th and Vine. 17 can hear a female yelling for help and a male yelling at her. 17 is down on 12th Avenue. They don't have a visual, but it's been going on for about 10 minutes.
5: I copy. Intercom is on the head of the plane room.
4: Robert 2. I copy.
5: Durand and the front edge.
4: I copy. Dispatch to Channel 1 Squad 63, Officer Safety out of the city, Briggs. They advise that he's taking a shots call for one heard, possibly from behind the library in the area of 6th and Pershing. Saw a male near the rocks before and after hearing the shot. Unknown if related, was possibly wearing a black hoodie, but it was too dark to see well.

Dispatch 6-9, District 43, we're getting another 17 stating the location is 10th and Main for a female screaming and crying and a male telling her to go inside. Sounds like they were possibly outside. Copy 6-3.

0: 361. 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Looks like it's in front of a medical supply store with a Jeep Cherokee parked in front of it.
1: Or Italian 5.

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0: 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And do you want the air?
1: Yeah,
0: I copy. 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

15 or 12. 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She was sleeping. So you guys can both go 10-8.

0: Fort Vancouver is owned by Sudrock Properties, but the male half that you guys gave does list a 1024 Vine.
1: Copy, is there a female that, in regards to a 763?
0: Hello, I'll look.

0: Albert, Adam, Lincoln, Boy, Edward, Robert, Tom, first name Heaven, Henry, Edward, Victor, Young, Nora, female, White, 422-04.
1: 422-04?
0: Yeah, purple.
1: I copy. I didn't see anything in the premise for a female there either, at least nothing recent. 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
1: 30.
0: I copy. BLS okay?
1: Okay.
0: Is it okay with BLS? I copy. Five zero.
1: 11781.
0: I copy.
1: Good.
0: 12.
1: Made contact with her, everything's fine. You can put 15108 and I'll just type up a quick summary.
0: I copy. Five two.

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2: During an incident, again, Unit Grove respond, 11th Avenue at Vine Street. Checking on an infant that somebody fell on top of during an incident, PD 30 on scene.
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0: 7908 for an unwanted party. In hotel at 205 Browns Lake Drive, the staff's requesting you for removal of a male in 108, a Ronald Johnson party. He's causing issues, being aggressive with staff, and he keeps asking for money, break. But it's possibly going to get physical, unknown weapons, but the caller doesn't believe so. The front desk staff is hiding in the laundry room to avoid confrontation.
1: Hey, 10-4. You can put 905 on it with me.
0: Sorry.

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0: 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We'll be following there shortly.
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0: I thought you had teed up.
1: 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Adam Victor, 1166.
0: I copy, boy. Adam Victor, 1166.
1: Yeah, that should be that white Cherokee that they were talking about this evening.
0: I copy.
2: Adam 6, clear the jail. I'll be en route to the city.
0: I copy. Do you want me to leave you on the call?
2: Stay affirmative.
0: I copy.

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1: So are you going to want additional on that 6.5 miles call?
0: I'll ask.
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0: I copy. I copy 10. I'll put it up for all three of you.

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0: Can I make sure he's okay?
1: It was 14th and what?

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He's conscious, breathing, not injured. 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

0: 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Mercy, over.
1: Concord, 2245.

Going to be Washington eastbound at Carrington. No plates on a silver Nissan Sentra.

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1: Copy. 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

0: special 5010 for an unwanted party. 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
2: Backpack and a baseball cap. She's currently in the kitchen. 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
1: 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I know he's been out here a few times.
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1: Eldorado Drive. The caller's dad's hitting his mom. He also put his hands on the caller. The caller's going to be separated with their little sister now. Sounds like it's possibly going to be a child caller. There is a 32 in the room with their parents. It's going to be a 45 and it is not loaded. We're trying to get further.
0: Being rude.
1: Copy 1-2.

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19 and cover, the dad's now leaving, possibly in a black Ford F-250, unknown direction, but the caller thinks he's going to go towards the construction zone to try and avoid you guys.

0: approximate 391. But 391 acknowledges the call. We'll be off shortly.
1: That is 391. Acknowledges the call. 2304, you've got one male who's up with deputies with his tip of the canine. Officers on scene reporting is now unconscious.
0: 391 copies the official thanks counting.
1: Med 391, more additional repeats on the southeast corner of Salt Box and County Road B.
0: Med 391 copies the additional.

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0: 9 from the 1 en route. So it's all my call coming from there.
1: Subject
0: by the K9. Yeah, we already got the additional. Thanks, Connie.

0: 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He's trying to leave. He says he's southbound on Starlight Drive right now.
1: Copy. He's leaving southbound. Did you want the air?
0: What's doing there? I'll be stopped on Starlight and Holiday Drive.
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0: 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I copy, you're good.
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0: Can you still need cover? You guys good out there?
1: We're good right now. Thank you.
0: Copy. Just be advised, our caller's requesting rescue for her and the mom, so we're going to get them going as well.
1: I copy.
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1: Engine 281, bud. Biosphere on scene advised there's no fire presence. Sounds like the fault alarm and the panel needs to be reset.
0: We're going to have engine 281 continue in. Med unit can return.
1: I copy med unit returning 2317.
2: Make the resident, so that way if rescue shows up, they can get checked out.
3: 1-2, myself and 219 are headed back to the residence with the incoming party instead of 219.
4: Dispatch, copy.
3: Stay out of the residence.
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4: 5-2-8, copy.

Lake Javad in 31 of the allocation. Rick Levin, Sean, recharge, strobes are flashing. It's been evacuated. Be out investigating.

0: Lake Geneva and 31 would be our location. At 11 Sean, three charge, strobes are flying in. It's been evacuated. Be on the investigator.
1: Squad's normally on channel 1, KBS 277 at 2319. Dispatch 5-2, you said you're at the lighthouse? Copy.

0: Lawrence County, Smith 391. Harry, you come at 391 and ambulance 401 clear of assault by can be. Patient will be with law enforcement.
1: Come on, I'm clear now, what's my thing?

0: 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Young 5703. 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

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Punched for the squad with a flat, or should I just put him out of service for now? Copy.

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1: Yeah, go 121.
0: Ambulance 121 and car 121 are en route.
1: Ambulance 121 and car 121 are en route. Do you have a male in the foot or lounge throwing up and rolling around? He's conscious, but in and out of consciousness, breathing harder than normal. He was banging his head on the cabinet and bleeding from his head.

0: If that's ambulance 121. Ambulance 121 and car 121 are on scene.
1: Okay, it's on scene.

Attention, Town of Burlington Rescue, respond to Arborview Community Memory Care Unit, 34111 Arbor Lane. They'll be waiting in the living room with a 70-ish-year-old female who has a swollen knee and elbow. She is conscious and breathing. Repeating, Town of Burlington Rescue, respond, Arborview Community Memory Care Unit, 34111 Arbor Lane. They'll be waiting in the living room with a female in her 70s that fell and has a swollen knee and elbow. She is conscious and breathing. Temetone 2347.

0: perspective haben.
1: So this Caledonia call up for you, Northwestern and the East Frontage Road. There's a female walking with 8 to 10 kids. She tried yelling at our caller for a ride to Bristol, but our caller continued on. They're headed westbound, possibly on the west side of the interstate now.
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0: 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Copy. 5-2, I can't copy you.
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1: 10-4, no problem, thank you.
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0: Copy, just confirming it's on 200th Avenue in Bristol.

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0: We got a request to respond to Aurora Medical Center to give a gentleman a ride home. Apparently he was transported by rescue from the Hampton Inn earlier,

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of a vandalism call at Lady Luck, 2650 Thielen Court. 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
0: 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There's too many Dwayne Jones for us to narrow it down.
1: Okay.

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1: Copy.

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0: Name Charles Ida Boy Sam King Ocean Ida. First name John Thomas. Male white, date of birth 11/1/1969.
1: Copy.
0: Draw a photo in the FBI. I need to take a look at that. Come over here and see. Copy.
1: You're fairly 10-1 out there. Can you just go again with it?
0: Name Charles Ida Boy Sam King Ocean Ida. First name John J-O-H-N.
1: He needs cover out there.
2: Yeah, you're firm. I'm on my way. Good.
3: I'm at the PD if you want me to make a scene.
2: No, you're good.
3: Copy.
0: 1-2, I'm out at the bar.
1: Copy, 1-2.

905. I found your Jonathan Party in-house. He's coming back valid and clear out of White Lake, Wisconsin. There's a photo on NCIC.

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0: 219, the complaint number is 2140. 2140.

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0: IC tab as well as a photo he's showing on paper with rules for heroin offense. And he's flagged in house for DV.
2: Copy, do we have any phone numbers for either one of those two?
0: I believe so. We have several contacts with both of them. I'll put them in the notes. You're welcome.

a photo on NCIC. Lake Street in White Lake, Wisconsin. We have different addresses for him in house.

0: Fire. Ambulance 171, and East Troy Tower Alert. Respond to a patient having trouble breathing. At W4698, County Highway J.
1: Can you read tone that for an ambulance on the computer response?

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1: POT Jill staff will be 7615, need a right on them.
0: Copy.
2: Don't you having trouble breathing? At W4698, County Highway J.

0: 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It's confirmed out of DLT.
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0: Number, thank you.

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1: 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And can you just check him for open gate, please?
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1: Copy, turn 19. He's showing 3 open felony cases. I'll put the info on the call.
0: 10-4, thank you.
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1: 10-4, at 131.

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1: 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I'll be

1217 William Street. Use the front door for a 66-year-old female with diabetes, and she's been sick for over 5 days, and it's getting worse. Repeating, Med 3, respond 1217 William Street, 66-year-old female with diabetes, and she's been sick for the last 5 days. Comatose 152.

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Ambulance 121. A Whitewater Tower alert. 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At room 28, North Fraternity Lane Unit 4.

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1: Cumulus 121.
0: Ambulance 121, or 121 are en route.
1: Ambulance 121 en route. Do you have a 64-year-old male who fell? No injuries, conscious and breathing. My colleague did say he was bigger and heavier set.

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Ambulance 122, in Whitewater Tower Alert. Response to a person has fallen. At 324, North Terry Street.

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1: Ambulance 122 en route. You're responding to a male needing help transferring from a chair to his wheelchair or bed. He's not injured. Door should be unlocked.
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0: dispatch 60 for rescue run. 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It was a pendant press called the Mighty Alarm Company for an unknown age female. 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
1: Euclid Drive. 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
1: Ambulance
0: 122. 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
1: 122, clear returning.

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1: Hey, copy. You said you don't need a number?
0: Paper.
1: Hey, copy.

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At 324, North Terry Street.

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0: It's going to be 8617 West Burke Drive. This location is from Rapids. A female caller was saying she needs help and then didn't say anything else. 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
0: clear to turn and no transport.
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Copy, 1-3-1-6-1-2. There's some premise history with a caregiver named Serena. She doesn't answer the phone when called multiple times. There's also possible Mensa history with our 17 as well.

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1: Hey, copy.

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Between the area of South Pine and Liberty, the northbound lane, about a half mile south of the water treatment, there's going to be a deer in the road.

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0: The Union 47549. 27,500 block of Durand.
1: I copy.

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At 1922, County Highway NN.

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identifier Williams Baby Energy Stones, Medic 373, and Williams Depot Alert. 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

0: County from ambulance 262. Ambulance 262 is taking the call for ambulance 261. We'll be en route.
1: Sorry, I have 93-year-old Steve. With shortness of breath. She's going to be in room 663.

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1: Correct.
0: You can write patient contact.
1: Tell her I did it.

control for reset. In reference to an earlier domestic case at 1024 Vine, the parties are at Aurora Mount Pleasant, ready to be picked up and advising they need a car seat.

0: 906, I'm sorry, I can't copy. Do you want to call in?
1: Contact the warrant, RC Baker.
0: Oh, I copied, yeah.

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1: 41, go ahead.
0: Shot Illinois 382-6431 B boy. 382-6431 B boy. We'll need next on list, so I don't know if you have to pull from Mount Pleasant.
1: I copy.
0: I need two of them right away because they're in the middle of the intersection and can't move.
1: Copy.

0: Rescue's asking for nature of injuries. Do you have any of that information yet?
1: One guy's claiming no injuries, and I don't believe there is any, but I'll double check.
0: I copy. Thank you.
1: Okay.
0: Copy.

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1: 905 will be taking that call.
0: Copy, I'll put it up. Thanks. Thank you, 10.
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0: Hey, Daryl.
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1: Yep, I'm talking to two smiling workers right now. 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

0: 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Go ahead. 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
1: 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Sounds like all is okay. You can invite to this county.
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2: Regarding the incident northbound, her HUD came up and shattered her windshield. She's along the wall.
3: So for the accident that you called out, she's on the wall with a shattered windshield.
2: Abram, it's not an accident, it's just her.
3: I copy.

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1: 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She is breathing unconscious. 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She has lower back pain and is sweaty. She is breathing unconscious. They're advising to use the larger garage door. Time of tone, 725.

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2: 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He's pale and sweaty. He is conscious and breathing. Union Grove, Rescue, 1129 Bluebird Lane, for a 31-year-old male, severe abdominal pain. 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
0: Okay. 5015.
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0: Copy, stand by.

0: You can flow whenever you'd like, Mickey.
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2: The street, and you'll just move up a couple hydrants, huh?
3: Okay, so you put yours on court and segmental, and then I'll go up. I'll go up the hydrant, and then I'll end up. I'll meet you at court, and I'll just work my way this way again.
2: Yeah, I like that idea better. I'll meet you at court and segmental.

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0: We're still on scene investigating, trying to figure out where this is, leak in the system is. Working on checking the alarm with the company, so, bye-bye.
1: Okay, I'm sorry.

0: 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Copy 41, southbound 330, 3 over 5. You're looking for a white Kia Sorento. Sounds like they should be on the shoulder.
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2: Okay, there,
3: look here, 1-5. Yeah, the GMC Sierra Black. We're gonna be on H at 11.
2: Copy.
0: Six, eight, six.

Wisconsin 28, oh, I'm sorry, Kentucky 28.

0: I'm gonna say 19. I'm down 18 and jumps to 22, so whatever. 19 probably.
1: 19 PSI, copy.

0: Yeah, this one's 9689. So maybe the one before that was 9688. It was hard to read it.
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2: I copy.
3: Yeah.

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0: say it was the last between 18 and 21, so 19.
1: Tony Partishkin, Shishkin Rescue, respond over to Elder Care Cottages at 7711 Big Bend Road, Applewood Cottage, room number 1. 91-year-old female who fell, complaining of back and head pain. Again, Tishigan Rescue, respond to 7711 Big Bend Road, Applewood Cottage, room number 1. 91-year-old female who fell has back and head pain.

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2: Four one. You can help and route. I'll check back on him in a little bit. Can I

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0: Boy, Robert, Cora, Sam, Lincoln, Paul Young, PR, NSLPY. And we'll be on 11, Pharmacy parking lot.
1: 11 in what parking lot?
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1: Hit 200 South 7th Street, unit 101, for a 87-year-old female with left arm weakness who's unable to stand.

0: 7th Street, number 101 at Levi Barnes. The call was down to you, was transferred by Waukesha County. Use the north door. Miss, unable to stand, feeling out of it, breathing unconscious. Patient is not alone. Walk 200 South 7th Street, apartment 101 for Waterford Rescue. It's a 87-year-old female, left arm weakness, unable to stand. So she's feeling out of it. Tom and Tone, 824.
1: One for a 87-year-old female.

weakness, unable to stand, feeling out of it, breathing unconscious. 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Walked 200 South 7th Street, apartment 101 for Waterford Rescue. It's a 87-year-old female, left arm weakness, unable to stand. Says she's feeling out of it. Time for telling 24.

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0: 002 Elm Island Drive. I checked in on Brittany Perez that sent a text to her work 20 minutes ago saying she wasn't coming in. She hated her life and didn't want to be a part of it. Call them by the supervisor who'd like a call back with results.
2: Yeah, one on the other one.

0: sorry, Brian. What was that?
1: Nothing. There was a guy that turned into the left lane, but he was making a left off of Boise here, so he's gone. Don't worry about it.
0: Okay, 10-4.

0: cars behind me. 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
1: Yeah, copy that. I'll let you know if we pick up a bunch.
2: Mary, 4757. BDM, 4757. I'll be on 11, just a little west of International.
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0: to drop two at this intersection, I'll grab the one and put it at the next intersection. 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

0: 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Say 28. If you have a 28, go ahead with it.
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0: 3555, it's on a white Bronco Sport. I'll be on the bypass at North River.
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0: Georgia.
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0: 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Can you check call, please?
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0: either do Twin Lakes all the way down to the end, or you can start back together and come this way.
1: What would you prefer?
0: It doesn't matter to me, but if you have Twin Lakes all the way down, you're going to have to turn around, and then you're going to have to wait for the paint to dry, I think, by Dave Darling, I think.
1: We can go down and turn around.
2: You left your voicemail. The complaint number told her to step out. The only number we had for the RO Joshua party is disconnected, and we've had no contact there since 2014. That party's no longer there.
3: Therefore, also, the consul can call back to 17 if you don't have a vehicle to drive.
2: 10-4.

0: a warrant issued, and I'll have traffic again. 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

7-16. 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
1: He's out.

0: 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I'm sorry, I thought you were calling. I'm trying to get a hold of 907. Did you guys need something? 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
0: I got a citizen over at your PD lobby for some fingerprinting.

Burlington, City of Burlington. Russ, you have a call at 709 Spring Valley in Aurora. So it's going to be in the cancer care unit, entrance number 2. 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It's at the Aurora Cancer Unit, entrance number 2, 10 tones, 845.

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1: What's your traffic? Is that Wisconsin, Sam Victor, 1147, SV1147, be the northbound 20 on ramp.
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2: Hi, Jade, I'll take that 46.
0: Hi, copy, thank you.

Hey, Chip, Ashok, he takes Starling all the way out to H and then comes back and then does it back into Genoa. I know they go to Genoa, I just don't know if they all go to H.

0: Were you talking to us, Randall?
1: Yes, sir, it was. I was just wondering if you could ask Sean. I'm pretty sure that they, when they do Darling, they go up to H. Then we got to spin around and come back in, and then we run it over to Genoa. I believe that's what we did last year.
0: Yeah, copy.
1: Okay, copy that. I'm going to go down by H there and try to make it so you guys don't have to stop there either.
0: Perfect. Thank you, sir.
2: Copy 533.

0: Yeah, go ahead.
1: The beginning is still 2-1. I'm picking up the rest of them after the first drone.
2: Alright, copy that. Yeah, I'm kind of trying to make it some chip of an apple stop at the end and wet those ends down too. So as soon as we get done doing this, I'll be heading back around and help you out.
1: Do you want me to leave the signs out or just the one on the end?
2: Just leave the one on the end. And I'll swing back there at the beginning and grab that one and start looking at the rest of the signs as it's dry.
1: Yeah.
2: Should be good, Chip. Keep a roll.

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1: Now, but can you go again? I copy now, bud.

0: We got some debris in the road in the area corner of South Crossley and Big Bend Road by the bowling alley and the southbound lanes for some concrete in the roadway.
1: That's where I'll set up there.
0: I copy 705.

0: Got you good.
1: Yes, you did. I'll get you later.
2: At 261, at Elkhorn Tower North. Respond to a possible unconscious patient. At 645, North Church Street.
1: Give me one second. Taking a while to dry, so I'm out of signs, so you guys might as well go take a break or whatever, and I'll let you know when I get the signs synced up and I got the stuff set up again.
0: Yep, sounds good. No rush. Do your thing. We will we'll be in touch.
1: Alright, so
3: I'm happy to continue.

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1: We're going to be southbound 330 over 4, and I got a 28 for you.
0: Go ahead with that.
1: Out of Illinois, 534035, David.
0: I got you.
2: 30, dispatch.
0: 30.
2: Can you send me a message?
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3: Engine 261 will be responding to 605, no appreciation.
0: I copy. 905. Engine 261. I'm at 261. 261 arriving on scene. 906.
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0: calling for Norway. Norway Rescue. I have a call at 26207 Nordic Ridge Drive. It's a 68-year-old female, uncontrollable shaking, unable to stand. They are conscious and breathing. Again, Norway Rescue. Responded 26207 Nordic Ridge Drive. 68-year-old female, uncontrollable shaking, unable to stand.
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0: to the college and put up the rest, I'll start blowing that way. But if you want to just have rest to advise also, I'm sure they're there already.
1: I copy.

0: Burlington, Burlington Rescue. Burlington Rescue, I have a call at 1700 Toit Road, number 2207 Oak Park Place, for a 68-year-old female, low oxygen, low BP, shortness of breath. She has got to City of Burlington Rescue, 1700 South Toit, number 2207, for a 68-year-old female, low oxygen, low BP, shortness of breath. She has got just tummy tones, 931.
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1: 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We just want to relay what the response was from T-Mobile.
0: 10-4. I'll call in a little bit.

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0: clear.
1: Boy Charles Mary 3592 BCM 3592. I'll be on the bypass at 11 for Durant.
0: I copy, 3-2.
2: Yeah, go ahead, John. I'm just double checking. What road are you going through to set up right now? Is it Powers Lake Road?
3: Yeah, correct.
2: Alrighty, 10-4. Casey, did you copy that? We're going to Powers Lake next after you're done with Darling.
3: Copy, Powers Lake.
0: Go ahead,
1: 4-7-3.

500 Ohio Street. We have callers saying that her mom, Melissa Bobo, is going through some sort of meth-induced psychosis inside the aquatic center in a Blue Honda Pilot.

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1: 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One patient to Burlington, non-emergent. Copy.

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1: Oh, Wisconsin personal plate. Mary Ida Queen 0 Tom Edward N M I Q 0 T E beyond 36 and back.
0: Copy, Factory.
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1: 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She's clear.

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0: Man, we're going to start painting Powers Lake Road.
1: Yeah, I was just going to call you. I just got it finished up here. Powers Lake becomes Nipissing at one point, right? And then, so go all the way Powers Lake, Nipissing. Don't burn off.
2: Columbia, 8427 on Coyles Avenue, coming from the top floor, unknown exact apartment, for loud rumblings and noise coming from inside.
3: Don't broke up. 16.

Auburn HCL, out of Waterford Police Department, break. Two Elm Island Drive in Waterford. Checking for Brittany A. Perez, female white, 87 to 85, who's driving a gray 2022 Buick Envision with a 28 of Adam Mary Frank, 5667. She made some statements regarding self-harm unknown means. If located, it'll be a make-your-own case welfare check. KDF 277 at 956.

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Go to Unit B as in boy, 77-year-old male, state people strange. 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

0: We're going to go ahead, go to the end that's right up here, turn around and paint it back.
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1: I got it.
0: Cancel 533, we have arrived at Aurora Mount Pleasant.
2: Got 533.

0: and Verizon got back to us and said that 20 minutes ago, the phone pinged to the tower at 341 Origin, the city of Burlington, and it's 0.46 miles in an east direction, and it has since been powered off.
1: Jennifer, I do believe she had an address in Burlington. 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

Spring Valley Road at Aurora, cancer care unit number 2 entrance for a 75-year-old male, low blood pressure. 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He's in the cancer care section number 2. Temp zone 1021.

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1: Hey, Randall. 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

It's going to be at 8840 Bluebird Lane. 17 would like some assistance reading some text because she thinks that there's something wrong with her son's welfare.

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0: I'm just calling your screen. 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I'm not finding an address for the parents, so.
1: 904.
0: 5113 ETW, are you calling?
2: Line of fire. Ambulance 291. Lions Tower Alert. 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At 6722, Highway 50.

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1: I'll start heading over there.
0: Hi, Gabby. Thanks. You're doing a TRO service.
2: 17, we're good right now.
0: Hi, Gabby. The C-113 queued up a couple times and didn't answer. Just checking.
2: Check in with me. We're all good.
0: Hi, Gabby. Thanks. All squads on one. Resume normal traffic. Queued up 277 at 1032. Hi, Gabby. 2718.
3: County for ambulance 291.
0: Go ahead.
3: Ambulance 291 is around.
0: Yeah, that 1033 is around. Go to room. We have a room 19 for an 86-year-old female who has a bruise. What's the medic of pain? Nova.
3: Ambulance 291 pound positional.
1: I could hear you. There was a lot of cars driving past me. No contact. We're tonight.
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0: coming for Town of Burlington. Town of Burlington fire. Call over 30725 Cedar Drive. That'd be a 79-year-old female. Catheter fell out. They are conscious and breathing. Again, Tony for Town of Burlington Rescue. Rescue, you have a call at 30725 Cedar Drive. A 79-year-old female whose catheter fell out. They are conscious and breathing.
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We're at the Fox River Middle School at 921 West Main Street. In the front office, 11-year-old male with dizziness, slurred speech, and unbalanced. Again, Tony for Waterford. Respond over to the middle school in the front office. 11-year-old has some dizziness, slurred speech, unbalanced. Apparently some head injury at the school.

0: Tommy, from Montana, car 371, we shall clear and return it.
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0: Yeah, 1043, it could be for a water flow alarm. The one called the Mobile Alarm Company.
1: Message received.

0: counting the two. Route 1021, please, please, please. 1023. 1021, you're going to go to a resident, but just got back from a doctor's appointment. Very low blood pressure and dizzy.
1: All right, dizzy from copies.
2: Control
3: 7 control

0: 5015 Earth 5016. Just checking you guys are still good out there.
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0: Hi, Kathy, thanks.
2: All right, guys, you are good. Do your thing over here with Shines and Collins. We are going to kind of get out of here. Go stage by that next road, Pell Lake Road.
3: Pell Lake is done. You want to go over by Lake Geneva, like Geneva Highway or whatever that is, or else over to... North Lake Road, right there by Pell Lake.
2: We have like another half of Pell Lake to do, Sean was saying. Is that sound right, Randall?
3: Hey, Sean, why don't you give me a call? That'd be easier.

0: From Engine 3, Faison, saying, got a large commercial facility, nothing showing.
1: Tampa, 1046. There's going to be a technician meeting.
0: Message received.
2: I'm going to put you on this pursuit call from earlier if you can meet up with Kenosha.
3: Is that emergency water?

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0: Five.
1: Maintenance is on scene. They're doing testing. We'll be out for a couple more minutes.
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0: Does Waterford need anything else from us?
1: Joshua 716, do you need anything else from Burlington?
0: Negative. Thank you for the assistance. I got 10-8 Norport.
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1: At 31 in care. 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
1: I sure did. I'm sorry about that.

0: 5:15.
1: I cleared the scene. You can leave me on it. Write some note. The name.
0: Copy.
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0: emergency. I have a call at 1101 South Pine Street, number 204, for a 9-year-old female. Unwitnessed fall, complaint of back pain, conscious and breathing. City of Burlington Rescue, 1101 South Pine Street, Springbrook Village Senior Living, number 204, for a 90-year-old female. Had a fall, it's unwitnessed. Complaint of back pain, she is conscious and breathing. Time of tone is 10:55.
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0: So are you not going to meet with Kenosha if 16 is out there?
1: 10-4. You put me on.
0: I copy. You were on it. I'm just clarifying because 16 said that he was out with Kenosha.
2: Right. Respond to Hawk Cobblers at 270 about which road?
3: 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N2508 Publitz Road, for a male with a cardiac issue. He does have a pacemaker and a rapid heart rate.

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0: 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Can you call me at 208, 84-year-old female. Pain in her arm, trouble breathing, and chest pain.
1: 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Thanks for being here.
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1: 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I'll be clear a link. 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

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Ambulance 262 and Elkhorn High Alert. Respond to hot problems. At 1770, County Highway NN.

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0: Union Grove, you have a call at 823 12th Avenue. It's a 55-year-old female complaining of stomach pain, currently conscious breathing. Again, Union Grove, respond, 823 12th Avenue, crosses the state and new. For a 55-year-old female, is complaining of stomach pain. She's currently conscious breathing. Time and tone is at 1123.

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0: quick dispatch. I notified some of the workers out here. They're going to fix it. But there is a red light out. If you want to send me a message, I'll tell you which one it is specifically.
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1: Battalion 12 en route. You're going to be responding for a Johnson disabled truck that took out some electrical wires. The wires are still hanging from the vehicle. He is inside the vehicle.
0: Message received. Let's get We Energies responding to this electrical. And if you still have the caller on the line, advise him to stay in the vehicle.
1: Jennifer, he's been advised.
2: Back to the jail.
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3: 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Engine 121, ambulance 121 en route.
1: Engine and ambulance 121 en route. And if they're on Franklin Street, it was past Franklin and Janesville.
0: Alright, North Lakeshore is going now too. Did you say North Lakeshore is going too?
4: Correct.
0: 10-4, we're heading down it now.
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1: X-ray over Charles, 87347. Going to be northbound, the end of the 7 mile on ramp.
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2: Could call them back and advise this is going to be a charge issue. This is a low voltage cable line. It's already been removed from the truck and garbage truck will be in route shortly.

0: 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Pulling plate, E. Edward, H. Henry, 97635, beyond Weiss Lane and Prairie Drive.
1: Copy, and I apologize. What state was that plate out of?
0: Yeah,

0: Grove. You have a call at 14132 56 Road. It's going to be for an Indio male that was found on the floor in the bathroom unresponsive. He has slurred speech. He appeared to have fallen and hit his head. He's breathing. Again, Union Grove, respond to 14132 56 Road. Crosses the South Sylvanian 58th. The 90-year-old male that was found on the floor in the bathroom unresponsive, he did fall and hit his head. He has slurred speech, not responding well, currently breathing. Comatose, 1144.
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Medic 241, the Tower of Delavan Tower Alert. Respond to sick person unknown problem. At 5680, Parliament Lane Unit 304.

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0: you have a call at 29304 Orchard Lane for 82-year-old woman that fell and hit her head. Also complaining of hip pain and bleeding, conscious and breathing. Again, Michigan, respond 29304 Orchard Lane, crosses the Riverview and dead end. 82-year-old female that fell, hit her head, has some bleeding and some hip pain, currently conscious, breathing, hematomes at 12:12.
1: I'm just on a call. If you can just give me a number for his sister and the care facility that he's supposed to be at.

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0: 10 to 6. 7-10. Myself and 716 will be out 10 Club Park. The village called us that there's phony sweeping by the restrooms.
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New Burlington respond to 457 West State Street for a 63-year-old female that is on the floor, appears to be breathing. Our caller is a caregiver that can see her from the outside. The door is locked. Again, City of Burlington respond with PD 457 West State Street, crosses of Maple and Oakland. 63-year-old female that was on the ground appears to be breathing. Caller is going to be a caregiver that can see her through the window. The door is locked. Hamilton 1223.

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0: Retrieve, I'm at 285, back to orders.
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1: Kirby Charles, 10913, MC 10913, via 45 and Olson.
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0: 5216, you can disregard. I'm looking for 716. We'll make that 21 regarding your welfare check on Elm Island Drive.
1: Turn off the phone with the mother previously.
0: Copy. Yep, that's the one. She just recalled. We restacked Burlington's call. She thinks she might be at Echo Park. So when Burlington's available, I'll have them check.
1: Time for.
2: Trucking as we speak.
0: Multiple squads, was that 908 you're checking already?
2: Yeah, Abram, I'm in the lot right now.
0: I copy.
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0: 9073 units. 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

0: in Wagner Park and the pool park.
1: Yes, sir, go ahead.
2: You could come down here and shoot this little piece from 120 and then head north, or west, rather.
1: Correct. We're going to start at 120 and paint wells or whatever it is.
2: All right, copy that. You're ready to go.
1: 10-4, I got a question. How many signs do you have left?
2: I got a bunch of signs left because I was going to sit down at this end. Why? What are you thinking about?
1: Well, Mike was talking about burning the rest of his paint on NN. I was going to see if maybe it wouldn't be a bad idea for you to shoot down there, maybe start setting a little bit of that up, or what you have for signage, burn off some of this paint in case you can wait and pick this stuff up.
2: Yeah, I mean, whatever you need, John. I had told Casey to stay back there and pick up all the signs and stuff back there on Geneva Highway, but he can, I guess, come back over here. If you want me to run up, I'll drop the sign here and then run over to Double N.
1: I was going to say, you might be good just waiting there and picking that up and having Casey grab that, because we still have to drop him back off at his shop. So we're doing that, you know what I mean? You could be waiting there, taking those cones at that time.
2: Yeah, copy that. All right, yeah, we'll do that then.
1: 10-4, sounds good.
0: I-07, 10-74, Wim off downtown. Copy 907.

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0: 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Middle school, you'll be seeing 17 in the main office. It's an employee. If you want to see the call comments for further, Fox River on West Main. And they were in the area southbound Highway 11 on the interstate.
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0: we are going to head back, drop him off, and then if we could, regroup down by NN and H on the Geneva side, though.
1: UTL at McKenna Park, can you confirm me 10-8? 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
0: 449.
1: Alpha, dispatch 279, Kentucky, by the old number.
2: Go ahead.
1: T-Tom, 06, 391, 372.
2: I copy, and I didn't get your 28 back out of Illinois on that trailer plate. Was there any letters associated?
1: Sam, Tom, at the back.

0: 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You can show car 746 clear scene and back in.
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1: Just information. 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
0: I copy. Go ahead, 19.
1: Adam David Boyd, 26.

28 for a reckless driving complaint. Copy, southbound 325 over 0, transferred over by Milwaukee to make your own case. It was two white sedans racing at a high rate of speed. No 28. Southbound 325 over 0.

0: Yeah, Randall, go ahead.
1: Hey, they're down by the ranch here for 12. You know, they're picking up that cribbing. So they're down here flagging it when their truck's in here. Do you want to... This actually looks pretty decent through here. Probably cooler if we could just start up at, up by Kroger or whatever, and then go, or another part of Springfield and go north.

0: Yeah, sorry, Randall, I'm thinking. 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
1: I just talked to the guy. He said that the next truck isn't due in until 2:30, so we should have plenty of time. So I'll set up from the beginning.
0: Okay, awesome. 10-4. Sounds good.

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0: 26,000 wrong.
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0: Message received.

905, put an assistance request. 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You'll be seeing your 17 Ron, who's in the lobby to pick up some items.

0: the East Troy and Troy units.
1: Number 1,
0: the alarm company, they just called back. 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They were doing a fire drill.
1: Message received. Number 171 is going to continue on non-emergent until Troy Center gets in route.
0: Hi, copy.
2: Copy. Wants to speak to a deputy about her daughter sending some messages threatening her brother. Again, it's at the third event base lobby.
3: Hi, copy. I'll be calling for that call.

0: 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Can you show me a truck over to the back parking lot at Cisco?
1: Copy 3-4.
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0: Hey, John, good to have you.
1: Yes, sir, go ahead.
0: Did you start painting yet? If not, you can go ahead and start.
1: No, we have not, but we will get to it then. Everybody else good and ready to go?
2: That is what I have in the truck here, as far as cones.
0: I'm heading back your way in a second here, Brian. I got a bunch of cones on the back of mine. I will swap out.
2: We're not doing too much, I might have enough cones.
1: We still got 125 gallons, so it probably wouldn't hurt to get both of them over here and transfer them.

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1: 10-4, will do.

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1: Engine 281, Med 281, respond to N3122 Uranus Road for a gas line that was hit and hit things. Lake Jim up there, 1332.

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1: Go ahead.
0: Has the energy been notified and dispatched yet?
1: I'll double check with the county.
0: I'm in the room.
1: Engine 281, Tony's on the phone with the energy right now.
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1: We are en route with 1-2 Familia Dental.
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2: We are stationed in the corner of Uranus Road in Longfellow. We'll be heading up on 42 West, and we'll update shortly.
3: West Jersey, 1342, and I heard Tommy say that We Energies is en route, but no EPA.
2: We are using no ETA. That's received.

0: Audit, or give a call at 517 Fox Me Drive, Unit B Boy. 15-year-old female that's throwing up, feeling weak, sweaty, and dizzy. Currently conscious, alert. User front door upon arrival. Again, Waterford, respond to 517 Fox Mead Drive, Unit B Boy. Crosses at 6th and Fox Mead. The 15-year-old female throwing up, feeling weak and sweaty and dizzy. Conscious, alert. User front door. Time of tone 1345.
1: Fox Mead Drive, Unit B is in Boy. 59-year-old female who's been having some weakness, dizzy, and vomiting. They're conscious and alert.
0: Seven 31. Copy.
2: You can go ahead. Thank you.
1: I copy 716. I'll put you on it then.

0: the paint there, guys. So we're going to head it back to the shop, get this thing filled up with water, and some water ran through it.
1: There's about a 2-inch main that's going underneath the road, underneath Uranus Road. We cannot actually see it as it's underneath, but we do have a verified leak. We are evacuating a couple nearby homes here as a precaution. And we have Whittier Drive to Longfellow blocked off currently.

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1: 12061, keep on your over.
0: I copy 42. Was there another squad in there?
1: Copy
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1: Can you please change this to a suspicious circumstance? Meet me out and I'm going to be ready for a minute.
0: Copy.
1: Dispatch, can you also send me a message, please?
0: Captain 1-5. Copy 716.
2: 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Tony Red. Respond to fire alarm at 532 Williams Road. 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

0: Sorry, I'm just on the line. I'm going running. Yeah, if you want to throw my gear in the engine, I'm not going to leave, I'll just go straight to the scene.
1: That's proceed.
2: Recently discharged from the VA hospital, who has dementia, unable to stand, it has cardiac history.
0: Yeah, 371 in and out.
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0: 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Turn off it.
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2: Copy. 1407. It's gonna be for a 43-year-old male who fell 6 feet from a ladder onto another ladder on the grass. He is bleeding from the shin and is doing a little better.
3: War is running engine through an unseen single story residential structure. Nothing showing, go investigating. 31 Bond will be command.
2: 1408.
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4: You have a call at 2209 Brown Lake Drive, number 110 at Francis Meadows, for a 96-year-old female with blood clot, bled, left leg swelling, and left foot is numb. She is conscious and breathing. Rose and Rescue, 2209 Brown Lake Drive, Francis Meadows, for a 96-year-old female with a blood clot, left leg swelling, and left foot is numb. No history of heart issues. 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

0: Portland, Vernon Motorist. East State and Maine for a blue four-door sedan stopped at the stoplight, who had its hazards on and the front hood was up, was on Maine, headed southbound.
1: Town of Fish, I'll take it. I'm right here.
0: I copy now, so I'll put you 10-8.
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3: Original.

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He's bleeding from his head, but he was able to walk inside the home now. Attention, Waterford Rescue Response, 505 Foxmead Drive, Unit B. For a 90-year-old male that fell off of a ladder, he was able to get up and go inside, but he is bleeding from the head. Crushy 36th Street and Fox Lane, Hamilton's 1459.

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0: 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You know, Charlie.
1: Copy 716.

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He's expired and clear out of Arizona. 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
0: Name of Bartz, B-A-R-T-Z, first of Wayne, middle J. John. He's a male white, 6'3 of 36.
1: Is it lane, like traffic lane?
0: Wayne.
1: I copy. Thank you. He's out and clear.
0: Four no longer needed. Transport to Burlington.
1: I copy.

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1: Ambulance 311.
0: We're going to be in Alta Lakeland with an unknown emergent.
1: Just in case you're...

Attention, City of Wellington Rescue. Respond to the Aurora at 709 Spring Valley Road. 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Her 39-year-old female with a low oxygen level. There is medical staff with her. Attention, City of Wellington Rescue. Respond to 709 Spring Valley Road at the Aurora. Go to entrance 2, room 3. Her 79-year-old female with a low oxygen level. There is medical staff on scene with her. Pressures are west state and the city limits, time of 1528.

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1: They said Highway 12 and Highway 50.
2: Okay, I'm not too on that. Okay.
1: I-1529.
2: County Med 2 on the route, 2 on the field.

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0: First stage 950, just east of Highway 12, waiting for the paramedic intercept.
1: Med 281, did you copy that traffic direct?
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Precision Ambulance 121 route. You're going to be going to apartment 6. The caller there was the first 911 call. She fell asleep with the oven on. There's a lot of smoke in her apartment, but no flames. So smelled smoke, but did not see flames, and evacuation was in progress.

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1: We have a volunteer storm off the daily building. No smoke and flames showing, evacuations in progress. Engine 121, look out, investigating.
2: Delta traffic, Bofina traffic.

0: attention, Waterford Rescue. Respond to 521 Fox Meads Crossing, Unit B as in boy. First 72-year-old female is conscious of breathing but having extreme abdominal pain to constipation for the past few days. Attention, Waterford Rescue. Respond to 521 Fox Meads Crossing, Unit B as in boy. First 72-year-old female with extreme abdominal pain due to constipation for the past few days. She's conscious and breathing. Cross streets are Milwaukee Street and Fox Lane Place. Temperature is 1347.
1: Seven thirty-one.
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0: I'm not able to get this truck plate back. South Wisconsin, 768-147, Adam Paul, and a portion plate.
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1: 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We're going to be southbound 331 over 8 on the shoulder.
0: I copy.
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1: X-ray 5699, 8XX5699, southbound KR off-ramp, on the shoulder.
0: I copy, southbound KR off-ramp.

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1: Good.
0: It's going to be Shepherd's Home, 1805 15th Avenue, Clark House, for a general fire alarm, zone 1. 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Freshers are York and Industrial Park, time zone 1602.
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1: 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It's going to be a white Mercedes Sprinter van.
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1: This is 12.
0: David Charles, 2371, DDT 2371, northbound 325 over 8, on the shoulder.
1: I copy, northbound 325 over 8.

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7349 South Perkins. The mail party called and he's ready at home. Everything should have been faxed over to the town of Burlington base. Do you want an additional? Copy.

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0: 6-9, you're little 10-1, but go ahead.
1: First one's going to be Edward. Adam, Edward, you mean 7031.
0: I got Adam Edward Union. I cannot copy the numbers.
2: The Boston 100 Kilo. How are you? 562 Hong. 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

0: sign. I got both of those back. One of them comes back to a Mitchell party off of the same address on a blue 2011 Honda Accord. The other comes back to a Charles and Jerry at 1117 High Street, 2007 Toyota Sequoia.
1: An elderly man who was choking, you can hear coughing, he's going to be a Hoyer lift also. Not sure if you can have your positional, thank you.

0: 19.
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0: It's a little 10-1 by copy. You're out with the homeowner and he gave you consent. I'm not sure what you gave consent for.
2: We're not checking his mouth. 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She was asking him for suction. 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
0: We copy. 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
0: I copy.

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At 6722, Highway 50.

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1: 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Go to the back of the building area.
0: Ambulance 291, copies additional.

0: 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Were you calling 42?
1: Abram.
0: 5113. Were you in there?
1: Affirmative. Sorry, I'm for Area 17. Can I be route to Monument Square for a special event?
0: I copy. I got it.

0: One of them was said to be unoccupied. I'll see if I can give her a call. He should be in a white Toyota Tundra.
1: Iowa traffic.
0: Multiple squads, 5-2.
1: 5-2, Iowa traffic. Mary Henry Edward, 509, MHE 509, gonna be the Elm exit.
0: You going northbound or southbound?
1: Southbound.
0: I copy. Anybody else in there?

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0: 312 from here.

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1: 5012.
0: 00066 David Victor. I'll be on Meacham at Willowwood Drive.
1: I copy. And it was Texas traffic?
0: Thanks,
1: I copy.

0: return the phone. So we headed there. He does have an Access 99 through DOC. So I'm going to see if he's still in the area.
1: The refill pantry then?
0: Confirm.
1: I copy. 28, can you head that way as well?

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1: I'm going to go ahead and make the location, see if I can see this vehicle on the property. 34825 West State Street.
0: I copy.

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0: get another call. 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
1: I got me, it's not a semi.
0: I asked the original caller if it was a semi, and she told me, no, now we're getting a report of that the trailer's on fire. I think it may be a, like a delivery truck with a trailer.
1: Not copy, Wayne.
0: Four 14 in service, the one

0: God. I'm sorry, do you repeat that?
1: There does appear to be a going fire.
0: I got it. How far are you?
1: I'm just getting the station.
0: I got it, thanks.

0: Super.
1: I have the papers. I'll be sending it to that address.
0: I copy.

0: 41.
1: Okay, Willis.
0: 661. We'll be at Roma Lodge until 9:30.
1: I copy.
2: 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The resident is outside in the backyard. Make sure we clear
3: 1719.
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4: Yeah, we can use a hand up on 43.
6: Three from the from there, and.
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0: Lake Geneva, engine 281 is en route. You can hold the med units in quarters.
1: 10-4, 1721. Maple and Northwest Highway for a male white operating a dark gray GMC speeding and cutting people off. Heading westbound right now. Scott's registration, William John 2365.
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0: 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What are y'all investigating?
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0: user
1: 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Special 219.
2: Green, close out and see me on the side.
1: Okay.
3: Okay, we have to go on to that. Just turn around, come back up.
4: Yeah.
1: 24
0: degrees, ending. Southeast.
5: Harvest, hold on. Hold on from 04. Do we have any patients?
6: 6323.

0: County 2401. I'm a truck working on key, and maybe it's ready to use I-43 to shut down 420, correct?
1: You want both ways, southbound and northbound, to shut down?
0: Negative, just the northbound lane, but I want both of them to open a line of traffic on here.
1: Jeff, we are working on it.

0: out there, you're going to want 21 off wind of this.
1: Affirmative, I'm guessing you're looking to shut the 43 down. I'm going to have you nosing to me. 2401, you're shutting 43 down.
2: Well, we're shutting these last few vehicles down now. That 241 should be have a full wide open lane now for you. We're going to shut it down completely.
3: I'm coming in, Chief. I'm going fast. This is nice.

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1: 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Leave room for 37 if we need a nurse line.
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3: Which way?
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1: Complete and correct.
0: It is not a named complainant.
1: Four of that vehicle's at home in the driveway. Nobody's around it. I'll be 10-8.
0: I copy.

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1: Complete and correct.
0: It is not a named complainant.
1: Four of that vehicle's at home in the driveway. Nobody's around it. I'll be 10-8.
0: I copy.
2: I'm

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0: Paul, Robert, David, Tom, Young. Super Duty, going to be in the 7400 block of East Lake Road.
1: I got the 7400 block of East Lake.
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0: for some trouble. Bob Ronick Box Trail, Senior 17, referencing a neighbor's drone hovering over their property. It's an ongoing issue. Do you want additional?
1: 34.

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0: 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I just want to confirm it was John, X-ray 950. 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
0: I copy, thank you.
1: And that was no vehicle associated?
0: I have the plate wrong.
1: Copy.

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1: 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It's going to be suspended for safety responsibility and clear.
0: Thank you.
1: You're welcome.
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still around the 3700 block of Douglas. I copy. Is anyone in the area that's closer, please advise.

0: 7.
1: Charles George, 2652, ACV 2652, southbound 11 on ramp.
0: Probably southbound 11 on ramp.

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1: I Pumpo for Bill, and then I'll be en route to RCGA. Break.
0: Go ahead.
1: RCJ with one, beginning mileage 971.
0: I copy, 1816. Anybody else in there? One besides 47?

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Ambulance 121, at Whitewater Powerwood. Respond to ambulance request. At 370, Northbound Street, Unit 214.

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500 block of Milwaukee for a black cat in the middle of the two northbound lanes, possibly still alive. Cars are swerving around it.

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0: go ahead.
1: Car's not there, so I'm guessing he's not. 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
0: I'm not, just 3-8.
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0: Still good, yeah.
1: Give me a dealer plate, Mary Victor 4724 MB 4724 on a silver older model Lincoln Town Car. We're going to be Durand and Oaks.